0: Play some for me, Alicia. There you go, Chris.
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2: Yo, you got your needles on a super deaf album. It's deaf because it got a beat that kicks, a beat from the street, a beat from the future, and a beat from the past. So prepare yourself for the legend, the myth, the man, the doctor.

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It's been a minute. This probably should have happened a while ago. Fuck it. We're here now, though. 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

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Mafia Rucci, making a mockery of me, a monopoly, speak on my flow, my nigga, I'm mopping. 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Give me a dance, I conquer it, this ain't the time for pondering. You niggas is slandering, this real shit, niggas be honoring. You looking for followers and not watching my niggas that's following. Nigga, fuck them likes, I'm yelling like, what, my nigga, young problem. East side, nigga, Eminem, walk to be sub. Let y'all ride, now nigga, want it back like a Lisa. Think it's the game, you gon' see some, ain't no peace, you'll be missing a pizza. Nigga, pumped off, now she's on the mom, all mad, kids all saying. Damn, my bad, send a few coins to the corner, please make a sweep for him, nigga, I don't hop on tracks, I leap on him, in the field with the cleats on. Steve Jobs, but again, in due time, niggas will be mine. Sure, ignore, go find him, the minute sign. If you looking for the facts, I'm a nigga to find. Young niggas so crack in the middle of fine. In the face of this crimping, Long Beach, DC's is different. Phone man with the put on, still getting bread with the niggas I put on. Yeah, yeah, I put my hood on, shit got cold, I put my hood on. Yeah, yeah, Marshall and Calvin, both from the gutters like public housing. Now we're performing for hundreds of thousands, wearing no